Get on the bus to Brazil. Yeah, don't tell me that the church is from Baltimore City. I've been shaking on the bus to Brazil. Tipping on the job, I had to stretch your face. Everybody on the other side. Oh!

morning on Sigamon Cinema. 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Yeah, check me down the bunch of my sitting for the frequent time. That's right, here on the Sigamon. And I've been singing all about it for the second. Yeah. Thank you. Thank you. What's the time when I went to the film center? Big Mo took me down to Cece's in the backside of the center. You know what I'm saying? That's why. I'm a singer, Babbitt's in the line. And it took me down to Father's center. That's why, baby, go no singing out with me. I've been singing all about it for the center. Yeah, to take me down to find the senses. Oh, holy shit, but I'm the bottom of the city town for one since. They took me out in there. I think it was in 73 when I went down to... No, it was 74. I went down to Boston and shook me. And I looked...

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So viva Las Vegas, viva Las Vegas. How I wish that there were more than 24 hours in the day. Even if there were 40 more, I wouldn't sleep a minute away. Oh, there's blackjack and poker and the roulette wheel, a fortune won and lost on every

When this world is tossing me, tossing me like a ship out on a sea.

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1: when I'm done,
0: done all I can,
1: all I can,
0: and my friends,
1: Lord, my friends,
0: Lord, my friends,
1: they don't understand.

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Part of me is plain defiant, loud and rowdy and hard to hold.

let my ship be torn apart upon the sea. I shall smell again the fragrance of these islands in the heaving waves that brought me once to thee. And should I return safe home again to England,